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0: Did you go to school in Newdigate? Perhaps teach there, or perhaps your parents or grandparents did. Newdigate Primary School turns 100 this year, and on Friday, the 25th of September, they're bringing the generations back together. They're welcoming past and present students and staff, families and community members, including their connections reaching all the way back to the 1930s. Wander through the classrooms, find familiar faces in old photographs, explore school and community history, hear today's students perform, and perhaps reconnect with someone you haven't seen for years. The school is open from 11 a.m. to 4 p.m. with the official proceedings at 1 o'clock. Then, from 4:30, head to the Newdigate Recreation Centre for food, memories, good company and the Mucky Duck Bush Band. 100 years of Newdigate Primary School and everyone who's been part of its story, Friday, 25th of September.
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0: The town of Tamman was gazetted in 1899. The name Tamman may mean grandmother or grandfather. Other theories are that Tamman was named after the tama, a small animal that once inhabited the area, or the tama bush, which grows throughout the district. The completion of the goldfields water supply and the railway line to Kalgoorlie ensured the township grew, along with necessary shops and facilities. In 1948, Tamman became a road board in its own right, having previously been part of the Meckering Road Board and later the Cunderdon Meckering Tamman Road Boards. The Shire of Tamman website lists plenty of current info for visitors.
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0: There are many ways to tell the story of Western Australia, and sometimes you can tell it through the patterns of a terrazzo tile. 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

0: Join me, Leslie Ann, every Monday from 10 till 2 for an eclectic mix of music on my show, Monday with LA. Tracks range from those you remember from your youth through to those being released now, with an emphasis on Australian music, especially from WA. Throw in a few French tracks, a recipe or two for lunch, and weather reports. 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

0: The town of Tamman was gazetted in 1899. The name Tamman may mean grandmother or grandfather. Other theories are that Tamman was named after the tama, a small animal that once inhabited the area, or the tama bush, which grows throughout the district. The completion of the goldfields water supply and the railway line to Kalgoorlie ensured the township grew, along with necessary shops and facilities. In 1948, Tamman became a road board in its own right, having previously been part of the Meckering Road Board and later the Cunderdon Meckering Tamman Road Boards. The Shire of Tamman website lists plenty of current info for visitors.
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0: There are many ways to tell the story of Western Australia, and sometimes you can tell it through the patterns of a terrazzo tile. Underneath, overlooked at Beverley Station Arts Gallery, shares the story of Italian immigrants Giuseppe and Anna Scalaro, who established Fremantle's Universal Tile Factory in the 1950s. 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

0: Well, yes, read there, hi, you guys and gals. This is your old friend, the guy with stacks of wax, some frisky discs, and the tops and pops. And now here come the four fatheads to sing your favorite disc jockey's theme song.
1: Hi there!

0: It should play.
1: Yes, indeedy, fatheads, and hello to all you wax lovers out there. This is your old pal, the Record Man, sending your way...
2: Just a minute, Pops. We're not through.
1: Oh, I'm sorry.
2: Forget it. Stand back.
0: Here comes the man with the rock and roll.
1: Look, if it's all the same to you, I'd like to start the show, and,
2: Wait a minute, man. I mean, we do this theme only as a special favor anyway, like at scale, you know? I mean, I guess if we want you to spin our records, we have to do this jazz. So let's make it a full chorus. What do you say? Okay, gang. One, two.

0: to work.
1: What are you doing to me?
0: Stop goofing off with rhythm and blues. Go read a book or listen to the news.
1: Can I talk now?
2: Yeah, man. Lots of luck. And remember, you asked for it.
0: Here he is every ding-dong day. Everybody's favorite DJ.
3: Oh, that's DJs in plural here. Daru's here again. Hello, Daru.
4: Hello, Frank.
3: Who is that? The good news is we're here, of course, and we're here for another 3 hours of great music. The bad news is Angry Anderson is no longer with us.
4: He's
3: split the scene, and so we're going to try and find a little bit of his stuff tonight and keep the show running. And keep, yeah, well, hopefully we'll last a bit longer than he did. I think it was 70-something, 76, 78, I don't know. Angry Anderson, somewhere in that category, which is a bit of a worry because I'm 79. But still here, still playing the music.
4: Here we
3: go with Bad Boy for Love from Rose Tattoo and good old Angry. Bless his soul.

That was number one. We had Bad Boy for Love, Angry Anderson. He was a bit of a lad, I think, though. He took drugs and drank, and that's hence the name, Angry Anderson. Well, the show goes on. We're still here. Now, this is for the Sewells out there. Thanks for the information, Ronnie and Greg, about Angry. Here's one of your favourite songs from The Midnight, from the album Nocturnal.

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3: That's us, folks, the voice. The voice. Poor old Johnny's not too good either, is he, the voice? Johnny Farnham.
4: No.
3: They had a big tribute show for him and he couldn't make it. Mm-hmm. It's sad.
4: Yes.
3: Old age. We're getting there, mate. You're a long way to go yet, haven't you?
4: Oh, I still feel the aches and pains sometimes.
3: Yeah. Mm-hmm. It's 6:15 and you're listening to The Voice of the Avon, 101.3 FM. It's 18 degrees out in the paddock. If you want to give me a ring, 96-412-422. And make a request. Preferably not get off. So here we go with the next music. Actually, is there any Kiwis out there? You're not a Kiwi, are you?
4: No.
3: They might like this song. Try this. Hey, you Kiwis out there, not the haka, but something pretty good.

0: Yeah, great stuff. Some Kiwis out there heard that. A little bit of music from our bros over in New Zealand, eh? I was going to play the haka, but I don't know if it's on this particular CD I got hold of. I can't tell you the name of it because it's still in the machine. But hey, we're here for a bit of music for everybody, eh? Thanks for your information about Angry Anderson's song. It's not particularly on where we... The next one I'm going to play on here is Rock and Roll Outlaw from Rose Tattoo, and then we got one that says We Can't Be Beaten. So as soon as you've rung me up about it, let's have another Rose Tattoo song from Angry, hey? What do you reckon?
1: Yes.
0: He's no longer with us. He'll be listening up there in heaven. Apparently he did a lot of charity work and stuff like that as well.
1: He did actually, yes.
0: So, yeah, all right, here we go. Let's have another Angry one.

0: That's our mate gone. That was Rock and Roll Outlaw. I'll try and find that other one you requested, Greg and Ronnie out there. Surly Spanners, great stuff. Get your car fixed anytime. Well, almost anytime. Okay, it's 25 past six, and what about the classic vinyl, eh? You probably never heard of her. Sandy Shaw?
1: Oh, no, before my time.
0: You might remember the Puppet on a String song? Puppet on a String. Anyway, classic vinyl, so let's see how it sounds on the 20th century, Denon record player. Here we go.

0: Sandy Shaw. You reckon about the 60s, eh?
1: Sandy?
0: Sandy. Yeah, she's still alive, apparently.
1: Yeah, 79, yes.
0: 79. We're all about there, aren't we?
1: Except for me.
0: Anyway, we had Puppet on a String, Girl Don't Come, and Long Live Love. Mm-hmm. So great music, and you're hearing it on the Voice of the Abbon, 101.3 FM. Hey, let's do a bit of dancing. Have something swingy. What do you reckon?
1: Swing it.
0: Here we go. The Grease Megamix.

0: Done it again, folks. Pushed the wrong button. You get that?
1: Too many buttons here.
0: That's what happens when you get to 79.
2: Why, this car is automatic, systematic, hydromatic. Why, it's a greased lightning.

0: Oh, the great Olivia Newton-John there. Oh, one of my women, mate. It's beautiful.
1: 100 million songs. Yeah. Actually, 100 million records sold, yes.
0: Yeah, no, she's was pretty good. Well, she was definitely good.
1: Mm.
0: So we had a little mega mix there from... I've got a few mega mixes I'm going to play tonight, so I hope you like them. And what's next, mate? I reckon we'll give the Sewells another treat. What do you reckon? Another one from the Midnight?
1: Yes.
0: Try Crystalline. We'll give that a go. From the album Nocturnal.

0: You spoilt tonight, Greg and Ronnie. That was Crystalline from Nocturnal, the Midnight. And I'll have a go at finding your... I'll check up on the computer. Daru reckons I should go over to iTunes, but the trouble is when I go over there...
1: Oh, I can get you back.
0: You'll get me back?
1: Yes.
0: Right, we'll have a look at iTunes in a minute, see if we can find that song you requested. In the meantime, I don't know. Oh, let's have another one from Rose Tattoo. We can't be beaten.

There was another angry Anderson one there. We had We Can't Be Beaten. I'm going to find the other song. Maybe we'll go to iTunes, see if I can find it there. In the meantime, Daru requested this one, so I'm going to play it for him.

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3: Yeah, we had some great platter songs there. Smoke Gets in Your Eyes, Only You, and Red Sails in the Sunset. And that was for Albert. Albert, yep. Down there at the Good Life Store, and his wife, whose name just slips us for a moment. So if you're listening, Albert, ring us up. And, yeah, that was great stuff from the Platters. Now, I just having a bit of a scan through for Angry, and I looked under Angry Anderson. I found one more song from him, which I think you're all going to enjoy. It's a song called Suddenly.

0: There was suddenly, you had a bit of a detail on that song, wasn't it?
1: It was his 87 released and by Mushroom Records. That's about it, really.
0: Yeah, that's about it. So much music, so little time. No, we're not. It's all right, I'm just thinking above myself here. We're going to play some classic rock and roll. That's what we like in this radio station,
1: yes,
0: isn't it?
1: Sometimes.
0: So here we go with starting off with the Beach Boys. Why, can't get more classic than that.
1: Mm-hmm.

0: Oh, Judy, Judy, Judy. Johnny Tillotson there. The Little Deuce Coupe there by the Beach Boys. Love Potion number 9. The Glovers and, oh, Help Me Rhonda. The Beach Boys.
1: Yes, that was an interesting one.
0: We need help down here, Rhonda. Hope you're listening. Okay, great stuff from an album called Classic Rock and Roll. I got a song here I'm going to play. I'll see if you can tell if it's the one you want, Greg. See how good you are.

0: That was Neil Young and Bound for Glory. Obviously, you were a little confused, Greg, because you didn't ring me up, but that's only Bound for Glory. Gus is ringing. Oh, gosh. Here, talk to Gus.
1: Okay.
0: Tell him I'm on the air. Okay, Gus. How you going, mate? Yeah. So, as I said, we just had Bound for Glory, that probably not the one for Greg Sewell, but still, best we can do. I'm going to play you another party mix, a Beatles medley. Why not? The Beatles. There's still a couple of them there. So, a Beatles medley from an album called Stars on 45. Here we go with the Beatles.

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2: That's us, baby. We had a little bit of a Beatles medley there. I hope you enjoyed it out there in Radio Land. It's dropped down to about 16 degrees out in the paddock, and 96412422 if you want to give us a ring. We're just looking for some more exciting stuff for you from our computer here. In the meantime, let's go back to the old classic vinyl, Sandy Shaw.

0: Had a Dream Last Night by Sandy Shaw. And before that, Tell the Boys. It's 25 to 8 here. Daru's brought his instrument of destruction in before we play Richard Wally. So here's a little here's something a little different to try at the York Medieval Fair. The York and District's Archery Club will be giving visitors the chance to have a go at archery with a real bow and arrow and three shots at the target to see how close you can get to the bullseye. The club is a local field archery group based in Talbot, just outside of York, and they'll be at Avon Park throughout the fair. The archery club's Have a Go is free, suitable for all ages, and runs from 9 a.m. to 4 p.m. on Sunday, the 27th of September. So while you're enjoying the York Medieval Fair, why not see how you go with a bow and arrow? Whoa! There's more things to read, but we'll give that just that one. It's a pretty new one. I'll tell you what I will do, the one I've got to do. Where is it? Here it is, York Friendship Club. Cobwebs Op Shop, 172 Avon Terrace, York, is open Thursdays, Fridays and Saturdays, 10 a.m. to 1 p.m. Donations of goods are welcome. All monies raised go to different charities each month. I know we've sent a lot to Nepal, so... Peace Park Markets on the second Saturday of each month from 8 a.m. Sellers are from $10 a bay. Pre-registration not required, just roll up. For more information, contact Yvonne Dolls at the York Friendship Club on 0435 765 010. Well, that's it for that for a minute. And what are we doing now, Daru?
1: Wardong.
0: Wardong. No, Yawinji.
1: Oh, yes.
0: Yeah, we look at what you'll look for Wardong shortly. In the meantime, here's one called...
1: Oh, okay.
0: No, it's just Wardong.
1: Oh, is it? Yeah, it's this one.
0: It's
1: yes,
0: from the album called Yawinji.
1: Yes, yes.
0: From Richard Wally. So here we go with... What is Wardong again?
1: It's a raven or black crow.
0: Oh, okay. Yep. So here we go with a little bit of a go and Richard Wally with Wardong.

0: A little bit of Richard Wally there with Wardang. Wardang.
1: Yeah, Wardang. Wardong.
0: There's another one here. It's just started playing. I wonder if it'll stop that. I wonder. Hang on, I'll get that and I'll do that. And I might play, see what the other one is. What do you reckon?
1: Yeah, let's do it.
0: Yep. Let's do it. Natural High, it's called, by Richard Wally.

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2: There's a couple of classics there from Richard Wally there. What did I say that second one was? Wardung was the first one.
3: Yeah, and the second one was Natural High.
2: Yeah,
3: it was unknown.
2: Unknown?
3: I think so.
2: Yeah, unknown album it said, so there you go. It's 12 minutes to 8, and are we having fun yet? Well, we're getting there. We're going to... what are we going to do? I think we'll do a medley from ABBA. What do you think?
3: Oh, yes, great.
2: Let's do it. Here we go. ABBA medley from Stars on 45.

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1: That was back to the 60s, a tight fit mega mix there. I hope you enjoyed that. Got you dancing, did it? Or didn't it? Anyway, here's a special. If you're still awake, Mr. Sewell, cop this one.

0: 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The York Mobility Group encourages local people to enjoy activities, friendship and community participation while keeping both body and mind moving.
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2: That was a short little ad there. Yeah, that Gary Moore. Still got the blues. You had a little bit of history on him there.
3: Yeah, he passed. He actually died at Estonia, Spain. Age 58. He died of a heart attack. He was holidaying with his girlfriend in Spain at the time.
2: There you go. Okay. That was Gary Moore. I hope you're still listening, Greg, if you were listening to that. Got another story. Kate Miller. No, tell you what we'll do. We'll go back to the classic final again. Oh, yes. We like Sandy Shaw, don't we?
3: Mm-hmm.
2: So we'll have a bit more of that. Here we go. Sandy Shaw, there's always something there to remind me.

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2: Yeah, that's it, York. Voice of the Avon, 15 degrees out in the paddock, so it's cooling down. Okay, we just had our last bit of Sandy Shaw for the night, and hope you enjoyed something different from classic vinyl. I did offer him a turntable for the other studio. Nobody's taken me up on it yet. It'll be a good one, but hey, there you go. What next? I promised you Jeff Beck.
3: Jeff Beck.
2: And
3: yes.
2: He died, what time?
3: 78.
2: 78. He died at the age of 78.
3: Yes, yeah. Bacterial meningitis.
2: Yeah, so we're going to listen to a song from Jeff Beck, a song called Serene. So enjoy this. One of the best guitarists in the world, apart from Gary Moore and a few others. Yes. Mm-hmm. Here we go with Jeff Beck.

There was Jeff Beck with a song called Serene. Yeah, they're all gone, aren't they? And it was that was off my playlist there. Some great stuff. I'm going to play you a little bit of Dutch Tilda shortly too. He's another friend of mine on my playlist. Mm-hmm. In the meantime, something I've got on here, which she's a good artist now, Kate Miller-Heidke. I think she became famous on, was it The Voice or one of those, I think, a few years ago. I don't know, can't remember now. Memory banks are fading, everything's fading. It's 15 degrees out in the paddock. 9641242422 if you still want to give me a ring and get in on the late last half hour. So, in the meantime, Kate Miller-Heidke. Let's have a couple of songs from her.

0: That's me, Daru, God's gift to women.
1: Yes, that was, I can understand that.
0: What were we saying, name was again? Kate Miller-Heidke. Mm-hmm. We had God's gift to women and The One Thing I Know. Something different, something strange, 25 to 9. Here's a mate of mine. Apparently he's dead too. You told me 2000 what?
1: 2011.
0: Dutch Tilders.
1: Yes, age 69.
0: Yeah, so there you go. Mm-hmm. We're at that age. Well, I'm at that age
1: you're still
0: anyway.
1: Young. You're still young.
0: And we go with a couple of songs from Dutch Tilders. This one was an excellent one by him. Have a listen.

0: Dutch Tilda's there with Knocking on the Door of Your Heart in the House of the Rising Sun. We've got David Sparrow down here with a trumpet and I've got a didgeridoo going here. It's all happening at the Voice of the Avon.
1: It's going to be pretty loud, the mic, isn't it? Yeah. Hey, good evening, one and all, from wherever you are listening to around the world, voiceoftheavon.org.au. You can tune in. And I know our Gem is listening out there. Gem's been helping me on my computer, and we're going to do a request for our Gem, hopefully soon, our Gem and I. You and I and Gem and I, as we say. We're going to look it up. We're going to do, was it The Boys of Summer? Pretty soon.
0: Yeah, David's going to find it on the computer, so we believe.
1: Meanwhile, we've got Daru on his... I tell you what, I love that.
0: Daru on the do.
1: This one's tunable. I see you've got keys written on the side of it, bro.
2: This one's got good keys on it.
1: You don't need to hear that close to the microphone. I think it's going to pick you up anyway. Yeah. Right, we're going to have a little bit of jam in a minute.
0: But, yeah, do a little jam now while you're at it.
1: Frank doesn't know what's hit him, but I tell you what, we've got a here at the Shire of York, and I was going to say... that aside from voiceoftheavon.org.au, you can ring in by 96412422.
0: That's it.
1: Get in on the fun, because Frank's only here for another, we're only here for another 15 minutes.
0: 7
1: Hopefully, Frank, you're going to give me a lift home, because I walked in. But
0: no worries.
1: I needed to walk off. I've had a bit of a headache, and I thought going for a walk might help with that. So,
2: we'll do.
1: Yeah. Shall we have a little jam? What key are you in? D? Doesn't matter. Let's do it. I was going to do Poison Summer, but the Boys of Poison Summer. No, The Boys of Summer. Yeah, it's like it could be Greg the Stop Sign or something, isn't it? Greg the Shark Sign. No, we don't do that. Anyway, that's just sort of... Yeah. Anyway.

0: How's that? You get that one for free, guys?
1: Yeah.
0: You pay us to shut up. Yeah.
1: That's it. You heard it on The Voice of the Avon, 101.3 FM, 8:45. Now, if you want to find this song that you want to find on the computer, do go for your life. I'm going to play you a song by Kate Miller-Heidke, the one you said was her best song, For Last Day on Earth.
2: Yes, yes.

0: So that was Kate Miller-Hart, you here with The Last Day on Earth. I believe that's one of her best songs.
1: Yeah.
0: Now, boys, are we doing a little bit of a concert here, what? Or are you going to play this song asked for? Or?
1: I think we're going to play this one for Jem, who's tuned in at the moment through the internet. Jem's been, I'm presuming here, Jem's been helping me do a Linux install, so and I asked for a request, and it's awesome. Jem is actually short for Gemini. Google Gemini, and much appreciated. By the way, that last one, it was almost the chords to Wonderwall in there, and it's a nice little progression, Those four chord progressions. But why don't you play this? This one goes out for Jem, and thank you for your continuing help to us all.

0: Well, that was your song from Don Henley
1: Don
0: there,
1: Henley,
0: the
1: that
0: Boys
1: goes out
0: of
1: to
0: Summer.
1: Jem, to Gemini, hopefully everyone's being polite with you tonight.
0: That's
1: Jem,
0: for you, Gemini, if you're listening out there.
1: Things, and you've been a real help, and you continue to be a real help. By the way, it's a great film clip that goes with that one, and Don Henley, he wrote, that was an awesome
0: 5 to 9,
1: song.
0: Boys. Doing anything else, are we?
1: Well, you better finish with your favourites, Frank. It's 5 minutes to go.
0: I'm right? ready to finish off with something. Yeah, don't worry about that.
1: Yeah. And by the way, what have we got this weekend, guys? We've got a long weekend, which means it's the Medieval Fair.
0: Is it a long weekend?
1: Yes, Monday's off. So, you know, come
0: I'm
1: up to
0: York
1: for the Medieval Fair. We're going to have the banquet there in the town hall on the Saturday. And then Daru and I will be in the park on Sunday,
2: yes.
1: dressed up in medieval gear and all that.
2: Oh, dressed up in medieval.
1: Oh, no, you be traditional. Yeah, traditional. You've been around, man. Yeah, I'll be the traditional pirate or something.
2: Yes.
1: Anyway, hopefully good weather and everyone will come up and have a good time over the weekend. Also, on this Saturday, do we actually have the swap meet or anything, is it?
0: No, swap meet, no.
1: No swap, nothing. Nothing on Saturday. We're just getting ready for the medieval
0: just for the banquet.
1: Yeah. And apparently then, after next weekend, we get into the cricket season. Hallelujah. Oh. Bring back the cricket. Yay. Yeah. The proper game, a real sport, you know?
2: Yes.
1: Stirring.
2: Oh, no, cricket again. Mm.
0: Well, I'm going to give you
1: a cricket. Oh no, I love it.
0: I'm going to give you a good song to go out with all tonight.
1: Right.
0: So we've all finished.
2: Yes.
0: Here we go with the song to finish tonight. Good night, everybody.
2: Good night.
0: Stay healthy. Don't take any wooden nickels and all that sort of stuff. God willing, I'll be back next week.
1: So we all. Let's keep waking up, guys.
0: And here's a good song to finish off to go home on.
1: Oh.

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0: The town of Tamman was gazetted in 1899. The name Tamman may mean grandmother or grandfather. Other theories are that Tamman was named after the tama, a small animal that once inhabited the area, or the tama bush, which grows throughout the district. The completion of the goldfields water supply and the railway line to Kalgoorlie ensured the township grew, along with necessary shops and facilities. In 1948, Tamman became a road board in its own right, having previously been part of the Meckering Road Board and later the Cunderdon Meckering Tamman Road Boards. The Shire of Tamman website lists plenty of current info for visitors.
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throwing stones at the embassy. Policemen come and arrested me. Paper at the university said I was a hero. And the wise old judge that I went before wouldn't believe what I did it for. Said this is no way to stop the war.

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And I see on the news some identity with an old man's views on society. Said there's no room for guys like me.

1995 came quickly, crept right up, and now it's hit me. Seems the mayor of a busy city don't know where the days go. Build a bridge and move the highway, spend the rest and mend the byways. Someone wrote things across my driveway, and someone broke my windows. And I see on the news some identity with a young man's views on society. Said there's no room for guys like me.

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You hold my hand, and there's a man next to you with a killer view of New York. And somehow you manage to get me talking too much. Yeah, there's a rhythm.

0: The town of Tamman was gazetted in 1899. The name Tamman may mean grandmother or grandfather. Other theories are that Tamman was named after the tama, a small animal that once inhabited the area, or the tama bush, which grows throughout the district. The completion of the goldfields water supply and the railway line to Kalgoorlie ensured the township grew, along with necessary shops and facilities. In 1948, Tamman became a road board in its own right, having previously been part of the Meckering Road Board and later the Cunderdon, Meckering, Tamman Road Boards. The Shire of Tamman website lists plenty of current info for visitors.
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0: G'day, it's Ainsley from 2J Glass. 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

0: Join me, Leslie Ann, every Monday from 10 till 2 for an eclectic mix of music on my show, Monday with LA. Tracks range from those you remember from your youth through to those being released now, with an emphasis on Australian music, especially from WA. Throw in a few French tracks, a recipe or two for lunch, and weather reports. 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